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1: Freeze, I'm a baker. Put your hands in the air and give me all your money.
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And if your man gives you trouble just to move out on a double, and you don't let it trouble your brain, cause away goes trouble down the drain. 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